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The show is called Genie in Our Radio. My name is Jasmine. So hum nails and baalon ke hawale se jo hai aaj hum baat kar rahe hain apne show pe. And aap logon ko maine baalon ke hawale se aur nails ke hawale se tips bhi batayi hain ki kis tarike se isko healthy rakhna hai.

Alrighty, everyone. So that was the track called Kalabaz Dil. So now it's time for us to say bye bye to all of you. Inshallah, we'll catch you tomorrow. 2 se 4 suna bilkul nahi bhuliyega. Apna bahut sara khayal rakhiyega. facebook.com/arjit aur jasmine pe feedback de sakte hain. 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Is par bhi aap apna feedback hame de sakte hain. Leaving you with the last track. 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Take care, and Allah Hafiz.

All right, Ray Pranzo, very good evening and assalamu alaikum and welcome to the show. Icky Bicky Hot. A classic down the lane.

All right, Ray friends, welcome back to the Avisa Radio, listening to FM 100 Pakistan. It's all about the electricity. Yes, that's what NAPRA is all about. Also, at the same time, 1.20 increase in the adjustment. So, get ready, people.

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1: Hi friends, I'm Mikal Zulfikar, and today I'm not speaking to you as a public figure, but as someone who cares about your future. We all dream of success and happiness, but drugs are silently destroying our dreams, lives, and our families. 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They need your help and ours. Let's fight this together. Say no to drugs and let's stand together.
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Alright, Ray Burns, this is going to be my final track for this evening. Inshallah, I'll get you guys here tomorrow, same time, same place. Aliza Parena Posarahata. Have a pleasant night.

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